let's get the party started. 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That's when I knew that your heart was scarring. Friends to lovers need a part to star in. Like, wait, babe, let me ask your pardon.

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11: Johnny will definitely die.
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7: A Spanish film called Deaf has won the 2026 Lux Audience Award, given by the European Parliament together with people across Europe. The award highlights films that help viewers understand different lives and experiences. The film tells the story of Angela, a deaf woman who is expecting a baby with her hearing partner. It follows her worries about becoming a mother in a world that is not designed for deaf people. The film stars deaf actress Miriam Garlow and has been praised for its powerful storytelling. Director Eva Libertad says she hopes the award will raise awareness about the deaf community and promote greater inclusion in society. She also hopes it will change how people see diversity as something positive rather than a problem.
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5: The Employment and Social Affairs Committee of the European Parliament has backed new rules to better protect workers from harmful substances. MEPs approved updated limits on exposure to certain dangerous chemicals based on the latest science. These include substances used in batteries, metal production and textiles, as well as welding fumes. A new long-term limit was also set for a chemical used in rubber production, which can cause cancer and other health problems. The rules say employers must provide protective equipment if risks cannot be reduced, and workers should have access to safe break areas. Extra protections are planned for firefighters and emergency workers. Support will also be given to small businesses to implement these rules.
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0: 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Hey. 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
0: In a no-holds-barred battle against Shao Kahn, a tyrant threatening total destruction. One realm, one chance, no mercy.
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0: Mortal Kombat 2, now showing at Eden Cinemas.
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4: 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Now showing at Eden Cinemas.
5: Strike, spare, and a side of fries. Super Bowl in the Eden, you'll find 20 bowling lanes ready for action. And when hunger hits, our full restaurant is right there. Play hard, eat well. Visit theeden.mt.
6: It's heating up in Malta and Gozo, and we've got the fire playlist to match.
7: I'm just heating up.

could I not leak it? I look so good, you look so good, maybe we should all leak it together. F*** it. You only live once, let the people see.